0: What's up, bitches?
1: To the guy who flipped me off when I honked at you on my way here tonight, your phone probably isn't on top of your car anymore. How's it going, rock stars? Hope your Labor Day weekend went well. I'm Dave Duran, and this is your Tuesday night service.

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3: Here's your Thunder 103.9 forecast. Lows dip down to about 70 tonight under mainly clear skies. South winds, 5 to 10 miles an hour. Mainly sunny skies again. Tomorrow, slight chance of thunderstorms. Highs level off around 88. I'm meteorologist Ray Miller. Right now, it's 75 degrees.
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0: It has officially been confirmed. Lynyrd Skynyrd will kick off 2027 by performing on the CBS broadcast New Year's Eve Live, Nashville's Big Bash. 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
8: Here's your Thunder 103.9 forecast. Lows dip down to about 70 tonight under mainly clear skies. South winds, 5 to 10 miles an hour. Mainly sunny skies again. Tomorrow, slight chance of thunderstorms. Highs level off around 88. I'm meteorologist Ray Miller. Right now, it's 72 degrees.
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He'll be in good company with Willie Nelson, Neil Young, Dave Matthews, former Heartbreaker Mike Campbell with his band The Dirty Knobs, and a host of others performing at Farm Aid. 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I'm Dave Duran. The night service continues with CCR.

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13: Here's your Thunder 103.9 forecast. Lows dip down to about 70 tonight under mainly clear skies, south winds, 5 to 10 miles an hour. Mainly sunny skies again tomorrow. Slight chance of thunderstorms. Highs level off around 88. I'm meteorologist Ray Miller. Right now, 70.
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0: AC/DC is winding down their Power Up Tour. In fact, they're in St. Louis tonight for a show with a very special opening band, Dave Grohl and Foo Fighters. Man, talk about a show.
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7: Here's your Thunder 103.9 forecast. Lows dip down to about 70 tonight under mainly clear skies, south winds, 5 to 10 miles an hour. Mainly sunny skies again. Tomorrow, slight chance of thunderstorms. Highs level off around 88. I'm meteorologist Ray Miller. Right now, 70.
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I don't know if you've heard the rumor or not, but if it's true, it's huge. Apparently, Rush is considering a 2027 residency at the Sphere in Las Vegas. Nothing confirmed, but when we know more, you'll know more.

0: Your NFL regular season gets underway tomorrow night. Patriots at Seahawks. Thursday night football this week is 49ers at Rams. My team doesn't play until Sunday, and that's when I will put out my team flag and start wearing my team gear. Because you don't want to do that stuff too early. You might jinx them.
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2: Here's your Thunder 103.9 forecast. Lows dip down to about 70 tonight under mainly clear skies. South winds, 5 to 10 miles an hour. Mainly sunny skies again. Tomorrow, slight chance of thunderstorms. Highs level off around 88. I'm meteorologist Ray Mellor. Right now, 71.
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0: Do you know how Steely Dan got their name? It comes from the William S. Burroughs 1959 Beat Generation novel, Naked Lunch. The band is named after Steely Dan 3 from Yokohama. I'll let you do the research on Google as to what that is.
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9: Here's your Thunder 103.9 forecast. Lows dip down to about 70 tonight under mainly clear skies, south winds, 5 to 10 miles an hour. Mainly sunny skies again. Tomorrow, slight chance of thunderstorms. Highs level off around 88. I'm meteorologist Ray Miller. Right now, 71.
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0: The phrase "break on through to the other side" heavily mirrors the concept that gave the band its name from Aldous Huxley's The Doors of Perception. And now you know.
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2: 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The Montgomery County Council on Aging welcomes you to their senior celebration Wednesday, September 9th from 10 till 2 at First Baptist Church. 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

0: Folks, it's not on the band's website or social media account, so if you happen to see on social media or elsewhere posts concerning the Boston Sonic Frontier 2026 World Tour, know that it is fake. As of today, Tom Scholz of Boston has not, I repeat, has not announced a live comeback or tour dates of any kind. But if that should change, we'll let you know.
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16: Here's your Thunder 103.9 forecast. Lows dip down to about 70 overnight under mainly clear skies. Winds out of the south, 5 to 10 miles an hour. Mainly sunny skies again Wednesday. Slight chance of thunderstorms. Highs level off around 88. I'm meteorologist Ray Miller. Currently, it's 71 degrees.
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0: who was the founder of the Grand Ole Opry. 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
5: Here's your Thunder 103.9 forecast. Lows dip down to about 70 overnight under mainly clear skies. Winds out of the south, 5 to 10 miles an hour. Mainly sunny skies again Wednesday. Slight chance of thunderstorms. Highs level off around 88. I'm meteorologist Ray Miller. Currently, it's 71 degrees.
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0: The late Ozzy Osbourne to wrap up your Tuesday night service. We'll unpack another one for you tomorrow. I'm Dave Duran. Thanks for keeping me company. And remember, don't do stupid stuff. Stupid stuff won't happen to you.
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Every day is New Year's Day. We wish, right? There's you too. And I am Chaz Mixon. Welcome along. All night long we go, as usual. Aerosmith and Alice Cooper are on the way. Here's Foreigner.

0: Aerosmith doing the rocking, and I am Chaz Mixon. Well, it's International Buy a Priest a Beer Day. The Bible doesn't say anything about preventing a man of the cloth from doing a keg stand, now does it? I don't think so. Hang on, we got Journey, and we got the Cars coming up.
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6: Here's your Thunder 103.9 forecast. Lows dip down to about 68 overnight under mainly clear skies. Southerly winds, 5 to 10 miles an hour. Mainly clear skies again. Wednesday, slight chance of thunderstorms. Daytime highs approaching 88. I'm meteorologist Ray Miller. Currently, it's 68 degrees.
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0: On Black, you gotta love it. Kenny Wayne Shepherd and Chaz Mixon doing the rockin' all night long. Radio Chaz is the Facebook page. That's where you can find me and send a message if you've got something on your mind. Guns N' Roses and a Few and the Police are next.
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3: Here's your Thunder 103.9 forecast. Lows dip down to about 68 overnight under mainly clear skies. Southerly winds, 5 to 10 miles an hour. Mainly clear skies again Wednesday. Slight chance of thunderstorms. Daytime highs approaching 88. I'm meteorologist Ray Miller. Currently, it's 68 degrees.
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0: for you. Yes, indeed. And I am Chaz Mixon. 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Just getting started. Heart and a lot more rocking coming up.
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0: Ah, nice, healthy serving of Joan Jett and the Blackhearts. That's always good. Van Halen coming up. The Eagles on the way, too, here with Chaz. Here's Janis Joplin.
1: Busted flat in Baton Rouge, waiting for a train.

0: Eagles doing that long run, and I am Chaz Mixon. This was the day 1972, 5 weeks after being released, the Eagles' Witchy Woman enters the Billboard Hot 100 at number 78 on its way to number 9. Drummer Don Henley would later say, quote, I had a very high fever and became semi-delirious at times, and that's when I wrote most of the lyrics. There you go. Got to do what you got to do, right? Stones on the way next.
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8: Here's your Thunder 103.9 forecast. Lows level off around 69 overnight under mainly clear skies. Winds out of the south, 5 to 10 miles an hour. Slight chance of thunderstorms Wednesday. Highs level off around 88. Lots of sunshine. I'm meteorologist Ray Miller. Right now, 69.
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0: Oh, yeah, Teddy Boy doing his thing right there, that stranglehold, and I am Chaz Mixon. Hanging out with you, man. Glad to have you aboard. I got Brian Adams in a little bit, and we're going to do one from The Who, too.
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6: Here's your Thunder 103.9 forecast. Lows level off around 69 overnight under mainly clear skies. Winds out of the south, 5 to 10 miles an hour. Slight chance of thunderstorms Wednesday. Highs level off around 88. Lots of sunshine. I'm meteorologist Ray Miller. Right now, 69.
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0: Oh, classic piece if I ever heard one from The Who's Quadrophenia. And I'm Chaz Mixon. Keeping it rocking, why not do some Zeppelin next?
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0: Turn me loose. There goes Loverboy and Chaz Mixon here. Looks like Black Sabbath's Tony Iommi has released a limited edition 7-inch single edition of his new song called World Alone, which he announced his brand new album back on July 29th. The album's called From the Dark, and he premiered the first single, World Alone, and it's racked up quite a bit of streaming and whatnot. Now, the 7-inch single has an exclusive instrumental version on the B-side, and it's packaged in a deluxe foil-sealed sleeve. That's pretty cool. He's also released a behind-the-scenes film pulling back the curtain on how this extraordinary video was made. So, and I've got that that video on my Facebook page, Radio Chaz. Check it out.
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10: Here's your Thunder 103.9 forecast. Lows dip down to about 69 overnight under mainly clear skies. Winds out of the south, 5 to 10 miles an hour. Slight chance of rain showers. Wednesday, daytime highs approaching 88, mainly sunny skies. I'm meteorologist Ray Miller. Currently 70.
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0: Steely Dan off the first album and Do It Again, and I am Chaz Mixon. We're going to keep rocking all night long, as we always do. Some good Tesla coming up in a few, and the Steve Miller Band next.
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6: Here's your Thunder 103.9 forecast. Lows dip down to about 69 overnight under mainly clear skies. Winds out of the south, 5 to 10 miles an hour. Slight chance of rain showers. Wednesday, daytime highs approaching 88, mainly sunny skies. I'm meteorologist Ray Miller. Currently 70.
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0: Love me some love song. There goes Tesla with Chaz Mixon. Glad to have you rocking all night long. We're going to get right back into it with some requested Skinner next.
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at the bottom of the ocean, under the

Talking Heads for you with Chaz Mixon, Doobie Brothers in just a few, and Grand Funk Railroad coming up as well. Right now, here's Free.

0: Stupid Brothers right there, and I am Chaz Mixon. Happy birthday to one of their longtime members, John McPhee, multi-instrumentalist. I just saw the Doobie Brothers not too long ago. John, of course, plays guitar. He's a great guitar player. He also does the harmonica work on Long Train Running. He does the fiddle, if you will, on Blackwater. The guy's amazing on stage. And they are still rocking, too. And John is 76 today. Dave Stewart, our buddy Dave Stewart from Eurythmics, is 74. And the late, great Otis Redding was born on this day. We lost Otis way back in 67. Some Doors coming up next. Hang on.
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10: Here's your Thunder 103.9 forecast. Lows level off around 70 overnight under mainly clear skies, southerly winds, 8 to 15 miles an hour. Mainly clear skies again Wednesday, slight chance of rain showers, daytime highs approaching 88. I'm meteorologist Ray Miller. Currently, it's 72 degrees.
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0: Van Halen, Def Leppard, Steely Dan, and Lynyrd Skynyrd all play here. 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
1: 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Summertime sip.

0: Oh, yeah, get you some ice cream from Van Halen right there. Yeah, stop that ice cream truck, please. I'm Chaz Mixon. Tom Petty and the Heartbreakers, they're coming up in a few, and the Black Crowes are next.
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1: Here's your Thunder 103.9 forecast. Lows level off around 70 overnight under mainly clear skies, southerly winds, 8 to 15 miles an hour. Mainly clear skies again Wednesday, slight chance of rain showers, daytime highs approaching 88. I'm meteorologist Ray Miller. Currently, it's 72 degrees.
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0: There they go, Tom Petty and the Heartbreakers. And You Got Lucky off that Long After Dark album. That's a good album from Tom Petty. One of those albums that didn't get as much praise as some of his other work, but really, really good stuff from Tom. Hang on, we got The Who in just a little bit. We'll do one from Tommy.
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0: Dire Straits from Brothers in Arms, and I am Chaz Mixon. This day, 92, Eric Clapton's deeply personal ballad, Tears in Heaven, was named Best Male Video at the 9th Annual MTV Video Music Awards. The track, a massive global crossover success, peaking at number 2 in the U.S., number 5 in the U.K., cracked the top 10 in 14 other countries around the world. Got Def Leppard coming up in Kiss Live next.
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8: Here's your Thunder 103.9 forecast. Lows dip down to about 70 overnight under partly cloudy skies. South winds 5 to 10 miles an hour. A mix of clouds and sun again. Wednesday, slight chance for isolated rain showers. Daytime highs approaching 89. I'm meteorologist Ray Miller. Right now, 70.
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0: And Miss You off their, Some Girls album with Chaz Mixon. The other big song off that album, Beast of Burden, on this day in 78, makes its official debut on the Billboard Hot 100, eventually climbing to a peak of number 8. Off of Some Girls. It was later recognized in 2004 when Rolling Stone magazine ranked it at number 443 on its list of the 500 greatest songs of all time. And I'm sure Miss You is on there as well somewhere. I got David Bowie up next.
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4: Here's your Thunder 103.9 forecast. Lows dip down to about 70 overnight under partly cloudy skies. South winds 5 to 10 miles an hour. A mix of clouds and sun again. Wednesday, slight chance for isolated rain showers. Daytime highs approaching 89. I'm meteorologist Ray Miller. Right now, 70.
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0: There go the Eagles for you, and Chaz Mixon here. One more hour left to keep things cranked up, and we will certainly do that. Got some Aerosmith coming up. This was the day that their former manager, David Krebs, files a libel suit against the band. This was 03 for allegations made during their Behind the Music special. Krebs managed the band from 72 to 84. In the special, the band suggests that Krebs and his business partner stole or otherwise hid money from the band. Krebs eventually wins the lawsuit, walking away with increased catalog and publishing royalties. How about that? We'll do some Aerosmith next.
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0: There goes Rush from the Permanent Waves album. I'll be seeing them 2 weeks from tonight, and I am certainly looking forward to that. I'm Chaz Mixon. This was the day in 71 that John Lennon's Imagine LP is released by Apple Records. It would reach number one on the Billboard Top LPs and Tape chart on October 30th. In 03, Rolling Stone magazine named Imagine as number 76 on its list of the 500 greatest albums of all time. Since then, it has been certified 2 times platinum by the RIAA for sales, of course, of 2 million copies here in the States. Skynyrd coming up next. Hang on.
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11: Here's your Thunder 103.9 forecast. A mix of clouds and sun today with a slight chance for isolated rain showers. High of 88, southwest winds, 8 to 15 miles an hour. Chance for scattered storms. Tonight, lows around 68, mainly cloudy skies expected. I'm meteorologist Ray Miller. Currently, it's 70 degrees.
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0: There goes BTO. Yeah, they will be out as BTO. Will Randy Bachman. Of course, he did the tour with Burton Cummings and the Guess Who. And 2027, it's time for Bachman Turner Overdrive to hit the road as a band. So that'll be cool. Mountain coming up in just a little bit in the home stretch. Hang with me.
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8: Here's your Thunder 103.9 forecast. A mix of clouds and sun today with a slight chance for isolated rain showers. High of 88, southwest winds 8 to 15 miles an hour. Chance for scattered storms tonight, lows around 68, mainly cloudy skies expected. I'm meteorologist Ray Miller. Currently, it's 70 degrees.
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0: Jefferson Airplane from Surrealistic Pillow, and I am Chaz Mixon. Gonna sneak out of here and leave you with some Pink Floyd next. We'll do it again a little bit later on.
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Good Wednesday morning. You're listening to the Crawfordsville Peachcast Morning Show. I am Curtis Broadstreet. In just 2 hours, it's the dynamic duo of Dave Peach and Dave Meyer discussing ordinary things from the ordinary to the extraordinary in Nixed Bag, Volume 30. But first, we're going to take you right back to your daily morning dose of classic rock hits from back in the day, all coming up right here on Thunder 103.9.

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14: Here's your Thunder 103.9 forecast. A mix of clouds and sun today with a slight chance for isolated rain showers. High of 88, southwest winds, 8 to 15 miles an hour. Chance for scattered storms. Tonight lows around 68, mainly cloudy skies expected. I'm meteorologist Ray Miller. Currently 71.
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8: Here's your Thunder 103.9 forecast. A mix of clouds and sun today with a slight chance for isolated rain showers. High of 88, southwest winds 8 to 15 miles an hour. Chance for scattered storms tonight. Lows around 68, mainly cloudy skies expected. I'm meteorologist Ray Miller. Currently 71.
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Good Wednesday morning. You're listening to the Crawfordsville Peachcast Morning Show. I am Curtis Broadstreet. In just 1 hour, it's the dynamic duo of Dave Peach and Dave Meyer discussing things from the ordinary to the extraordinary as part of Mixed Bag Volume Number 30. But first, we're going to take you right back to your daily morning dose of classic rock hits from back in the day, all coming up right here on Thunder 103.9.

0: Don't you go anywhere just yet. I'll be right back with your local news bulletin to come up in just a few short seconds.
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12: Here's your Thunder 103.9 forecast. A mix of clouds and sun today with a slight chance for isolated rain showers. High of 88, southwest winds, 8 to 15 miles an hour. Chance for scattered storms tonight, lows around 68, mainly cloudy skies expected. I'm meteorologist Ray Miller. Currently, it's 70 degrees.
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5: Here's your Thunder 103.9 forecast. A mix of clouds and sun today with a slight chance for isolated rain showers. High of 88, southwest winds, 8 to 15 miles an hour. Chance for scattered storms tonight, lows around 68, mainly cloudy skies expected. I'm meteorologist Ray Miller. Currently, it's 70 degrees.
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Good Wednesday morning. You're listening to the Crawfordsville Peachcast Morning Show. I am Curtis Broadstreet. In just in half an hour, it's the dynamic duo of Dave Peach and Dave Meyer discussing things from the ordinary to the extraordinary as part of Mixed Bag Volume Number 30. 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
15: Here's your Thunder 103.9 forecast. Partly cloudy skies today with a slight chance for isolated showers. High of 88, winds out of the southwest, 8 to 15 miles an hour. Mainly cloudy skies expected tonight. Chance for scattered storms, 68. I'm meteorologist Ray Miller. Currently 71.
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0: We'll be right back with Mixed Bag Volume Number 30, coming up right after this quick break.
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7: Here's your Thunder 103.9 forecast. Partly cloudy skies today with a slight chance for isolated showers. High of 88, winds out of the southwest, 8 to 15 miles an hour. Mainly cloudy skies expected tonight. Chance for scattered storms, 68. I'm meteorologist Ray Miller. Currently 71.
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3: Hello, Earthlings. 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Coming your way next on your favorite device, from the Hoosier State to all the ships at sea, it's the Crawfordsville Peachcast. And now, here's your second or third favorite Dave from Indiana, Dave Peach. Warning, other people named Dave may also appear.
4: Now, you know, this show, every once in a while, I use it for my own benefit, right?
5: Yeah, absolutely. It's our therapy, Dave.
4: So I would like to say, you've heard about the NBA, the Emirates. Is that how you say that? Emirates?
5: Emirates. United Arab Emirates.
4: NBA Cup final is coming to Hinkle Fieldhouse.
5: Which, okay, let's explain. So when I first heard that, I'm like, NBA at Hinkle, so it's the NBA. It's not the NBA sponsoring a college thing.
4: No.
5: It is the NBA, and this is their new thing that they do during the season.
4: It's an in-season tournament, and this would be the championship game between two teams in the NBA, I assume one in the East and one in the West.
5: Yeah. And I mean, I think the Pacers either won or were runner-up in this a couple of years ago.
4: I think they did play in the championship 2 years ago. Last year was actually New York defeating San Antonio in the NBA Cup final. So that was
5: we could have Victor Wembanyama, or Jalen Brunson, or the Pacers, but I mean, Dave, that's exciting. So you're going to be doing the PA on.
4: Well, now we don't know.
5: Okay, but why would the voice of Hinkle Fieldhouse, especially Dave, I mean, here's the thing I hear right away. This is going to draw people to Hinkle that have never been to Hinkle.
4: That's right. Now, I am announcing, I have emailed Adam Silver. You might know he's the commissioner of the NBA.
5: Dave, he looks more like an alien than any other commissioner.
4: No. I'm trying to get in good with him, okay?
5: I mean it with love, Dave.
4: Please. But I am announcing my candidacy for the public address position for this game on December 11th, 2026.
5: I feel like we need some music right there, like some like early morning horn. Dave Peach.
4: Are you ready for my campaign speech?
5: I want to hear it, Dave.
4: Here we go. I'll just kind of go over this.
5: Okay.
4: I'll be starting my 38th season doing Butler University men's basketball at this facility, Hinkle Fieldhouse, which will be the facility that they play this game.
5: So I guess on a very basic level, Dave, say I don't know you, and I'm the guy that's picking here.
4: Yeah.
5: You're telling me that you got experience. You got lots of experience.
4: I've got a little bit of experience, just a wee little bit.
5: It's relevant to every bit of this, as Butler University will be hosting an NBA-sponsored event for the first time.
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0: That's all for this morning. Don't forget to stay safe, do not drink and drive, but most importantly, do not call your ex. I love you, I'll see you tomorrow, and I hope that you have a fantastic Wednesday.
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22: Here's your Thunder 103.9 forecast. Partly cloudy skies today with a slight chance for isolated showers. High of 88, winds out of the southwest, 8 to 15 miles an hour. Mainly cloudy skies expected tonight. Chance for scattered storms, 68. I'm meteorologist Ray Miller. Right now, it's 73 degrees.
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0: Houthis, backed by Iran, attacked Saudi Arabian energy operations, and U.S. crude responded yesterday, jumping to multi-week highs. $92.88 a barrel at the end of the day, up $1.40. AAA's average for regular unleaded yesterday was just over $3.42, down almost a penny. Diesel up fractionally, though, at $5.93. Indiana ethanol plant corn bids ended yesterday at $5.28 at Alexandria and North Manchester. And Claypool's bean bid $13.66 and a quarter. I'm Andy Eubank. Who's your ag today? 20 years serving Indiana farmers.
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6: Here's your Thunder 103.9 forecast. Partly cloudy skies today with a slight chance for isolated showers. High of 88, winds out of the southwest, 8 to 15 miles an hour. Mainly cloudy skies expected tonight. Chance for scattered storms, 68. I'm meteorologist Ray Miller. Right now, it's 73 degrees.
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Let's all be strange together. What do you say? Good morning. Happy Wednesday. I'm Dave checking in. How you doing? Got George Thorogood in just a minute. Here's In Excess.

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0: George Thorogood. Also heard from INXS and The Doors. There is a new double live album from The Doors coming out next month, recorded on their 1970 Roadhouse Blues Tour. It's got 16 songs on it and will be available on October 23rd.
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20: Here's your Thunder 103.9 forecast. Partly cloudy skies today with a slight chance for isolated showers. High of 88, winds out of the southwest, 8 to 15 miles an hour. Mainly cloudy skies expected. Tonight, chance for scattered storms, 68. I'm meteorologist Ray Miller. Right now, 76.
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0: Have you had a chance to hear the song that U2 released last month, a cover of the Irish band The Pogues' song Yeah, Yeah, Yeah, Yeah, Yeah? It's part of a tribute album to late Pogues lead singer Shane McGowan. You can check it out on U2's YouTube page. 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
4: Here's your Thunder 103.9 forecast. Partly cloudy skies today with a slight chance for isolated showers. High of 88, winds out of the southwest, 8 to 15 miles an hour. Mainly cloudy skies expected tonight. Chance for scattered storms, 68. I'm meteorologist Ray Miller. Right now, 76.
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0: ZZ Top still on tour following the death of drummer Frank Beard. Billy F. Gibbons says Keith Richards helped convince him to keep the ZZ Top name going because after drummer Charlie Watts died, the Rolling Stones continued on. And Keith Richards texted Billy F. Gibbons and said, "I heard about it, I've done it," meaning that his band continued on without their drummer. ZZ Top in Lynn, Massachusetts, outside of Boston, tonight.
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Last month, Whitesnake sent a newsletter to their fans. How retro, how 1990s to send a newsletter out. It was letting fans know that even though David Coverdale has retired from music, that Whitesnake will live on in some fashion and will release music, probably some stuff from the archive, not new music necessarily. But it also mentioned that there would be upcoming newsletters with more information. Here's Van Halen.

0: Former Yes lead singer John Anderson is out on the road with his band Band Geeks. They are in Europe right now, just played Portsmouth, England last night. AC/DC is coming up.
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21: Here's your Thunder 103.9 forecast. Slight chance for isolated showers today. Otherwise, cloudy skies with a few peaks of sun. Daytime highs approaching 88. West winds 8 to 15 miles an hour. Chance for scattered storms. Tonight lows around 68, mainly cloudy. I'm meteorologist Ray Miller. Right now, it's 80 degrees.
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0: We will get to hear an early version of that song when Boston releases a 50th anniversary edition of their debut album. They're going to include demo versions of the songs, early versions that Tom Scholz recorded by himself in his basement before Boston was even a band. That album, this special edition of the debut album, will be out in early 2027.
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13: Here's your Thunder 103.9 forecast. Slight chance for isolated showers today. Otherwise, cloudy skies with a few peaks of sun. Daytime highs approaching 88. West winds 8 to 15 miles an hour. Chance for scattered storms. Tonight, lows around 68, mainly cloudy. I'm meteorologist Ray Miller. Right now, it's 80 degrees.
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0: Tesla, who are currently on the road with Motley Crue, opening for Motley Crue's Return of the Carnival of Sins tour. They are in Dallas tomorrow night. Ozzy is coming up next.
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12: Thank you, Bill. It is Wednesday, September 9th, 2026. Here's what's happening today in America. First ever midterm convention. Still shooting drug boats. The mayor will attend, and Americans dominating at the U.S. Open. That's all coming up. Then Bill's going to be here with your message of the day. Bill is back. But first, tonight is day one of the first ever midterm convention. I asked the head of the RNC, Joe Gruters, why the Democrats are not hosting a midterm convention. And he said, first, they don't have the money. The Republicans have way more money than the Democrats right now. And two, who would they have headlining? AOC? Zohran? Tallarico? The speakers tonight, there are 209 in total over the 2 days. But tonight we have Michael Whatley, who's running for Senate in North Carolina, Ken Paxton in Texas, John Husted in Ohio, Dr. Oz, Scott Bessent, our Treasury Secretary, and the President of the United States. He is supposed to go off in the 9 o'clock hour Eastern time. There will also be scattered throughout everyday Americans speaking, factory workers, steel union members, and shipbuilders, among others, tonight. Festivities begin at 4 o'clock Eastern. U.S. Southern Command said a, quote, floating refueling station supporting illicit at-sea drug trafficking operations in the Eastern Pacific was intercepted and destroyed by U.S. forces. Intelligence confirmed the vessel's involvement with the Los Choneros, violent narco-terrorist organization. Southcom said individuals removed from the vessel will be transferred to Ecuadorian authorities. After clearing the vessel and disembarking the crew, U.S. forces sank it. This was the fifth time in the past 2 months that our military intercepted a refueling vessel operated by this drug cartel in the Eastern Pacific. The mayor of New York City, Zohran Mamdani, said he will attend New York City's annual 9/11 remembrance ceremony on Friday. This is despite criticism from some family members and first responders and many Republicans. One of the reasons why many don't want him to attend is because of Ramzi Kassem, who is the city's chief legal counsel. He was a defense attorney for an Al-Qaeda terrorist at Guantanamo Bay, and that guy's brother-in-law was a hijacker on 9/11. The former mayor of New York City, of course the mayor during 9/11, Rudy Giuliani, said he would be offended if Mamdani attended the ceremony. Speaking of New York City, six American tennis players are in the quarterfinals of the U.S. Open, the most since 2002. It's been a long time since we've had some great American tennis players. Three men, three women. On each side, two American men and two American women will be playing each other in the quarterfinals. That's a bummer. The last American to win a Grand Slam tournament was Andy Roddick in 2003. Women's finals on Saturday, men's finals on Sunday. I'm Mike Slater from the podcast Politics by Faith. The great Bill O'Reilly is back with your message of the day. Next.
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13: Time now for the O'Reilly Update message of the day. On this Wednesday, I'm thinking about the media frenzy surrounding the midterm elections. The corporate press is collapsing. Ratings are terrible on television. It's actively advocating for the Democratic Party, as everybody knows, which it should not be doing. If you're only going to root for one team, that's not journalism. The press is doing everything it can to help the progressives with the midterms. It's painfully obvious to any fair-minded American. Now, these people have made a nice living for 10 years telling the public that Donald Trump is the devil. Their entire business model is based on that, at least on television. I expect this will continue until at least the November vote and probably until President Trump leaves office. Why? Because the journalism industry in this country no longer cares about getting answers from either party. That is not only dishonest, it's very bad for the republic. The folks deserve a fair and honest press. There are long odds against that because there is so much money to be made by hating Donald Trump. And the founding fathers could never have perceived that. I'm Bill O'Reilly. I approve the message by writing it. You can reach me, Bill at BillO'Reilly.com, Bill at BillO'Reilly.com, name in town if you wish to opine. Okay, let's go to the mail. We got Brian. there is some validity that you don't criticize President Trump the same way you criticize Ossoff, President Biden, Kamala Harris, and others. You seem to be much more gentle when criticizing the president than you do with the others. It depends on the issue. So if it's an open border, I'm going to come down hard. If it's some kind of thing that really doesn't matter very much, but we are essentially fair here, and I've got a letter I'm going to read you in a moment that highlights that. But if there's something that's going to hurt you, Brian, I come down much harder. And the Biden administration, second worst. What do you want me to do? Cindy Elliott, Butler, Pennsylvania. President Trump's decision to rename Lake Ontario was ill-advised. It's not an insult to Canada. It's an insult to Native American history. Okay? Donald John, Vernon, British Columbia. Have it wrong on Trump's trade war on Canada. Canada buys more manufactured goods from the USA than vice versa. Not true. Simply not true. Mr. John goes on to say, the only reason Canada has a trade surplus is because we sell it so much oil at a steeply discounted rate, we being Canada, to America. No. Okay? They send the oil here. We refine the oil, and it goes out on the open market. But $100 billion? Come on. Let's be fair. In a moment, something you might not know. When you need medications, you don't have any time to fool around. You know that. Whether it's for allergies, the flu, daily prescriptions, having what you need on hand in the house is a must. 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Now the O'Reilly Update brings you something you might not know. 134 years ago today, a patriotic creed first appeared in a publication for young Americans. Decades later, it would be adopted as our nation's official oath. Here is the story behind the Pledge of Allegiance. On September 9th, 1892, a magazine called The Youth's Companion debuted a story urging teachers to have students recite the following passage every morning. I pledge allegiance to my flag and to the republic for which it stands, one nation indivisible with liberty and justice for all. That was the original wording. It has changed. And even back then, the wording went district by district. But soon, the popularity of the pledge swept nationwide. On June 22, 1942, Congress recognized the pledge as part of the federal code. At the height of World War II, the government changed the official manner of delivery to placing the right hand over the heart. The previous stance, one hand extended from the body, was too similar to the Nazi salute. And here's something else you might not know. The line, under God, was added a decade later. President Eisenhower approved the resolution adding the words under God to the pledge in 1954. The Catholic groups, Knights of Columbus, and others, as well as President Eisenhower himself, had lobbied for the change. Supporters believe the slogan would serve as a stark reminder of the differences between the USA and the Soviet Union, an atheist country. Today, some far-left activists want God scrubbed from the pledge. The ACLU claims it's a violation of separation of church and state. But recent polling from Pew says that just 10% of the American public wants under God eliminated from the pledge. Back in a moment. 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
27: Here's your Thunder 103.9 forecast. Slight chance of rain this afternoon. Otherwise, mainly cloudy skies. Daytime highs approaching 88. Westerly winds 8 to 15 miles an hour. Chance for scattered thunderstorms. Tonight, lows level off around 68, mainly cloudy. I'm meteorologist Ray Miller. Right now, 81.
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0: The Eagles in the city. They are back in Sin City a week from Friday. They kick off some new shows at the Sphere in Vegas next weekend.
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7: Here's your Thunder 103.9 forecast. Slight chance of rain this afternoon, otherwise mainly cloudy skies. Daytime highs approaching 88, westerly winds 8 to 15 miles an hour. Chance for scattered thunderstorms tonight, lows level off around 68, mainly cloudy. I'm meteorologist Ray Miller. Right now, 81.
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0: Bob Seger, Rock and Roll Never Forgets. Unlike you and me, you ever forget what year it is and you have to look it up? Or you forget how old you are and have to do the math? You get to a certain age where that happens, and I am at that age, where I have to take my birth year and subtract it from the year that it is after I've looked up the year that it is. Yeah, getting old's weird, isn't it? Bad Company is on the way.
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John Mellencamp will be at Farm Aid 2026 2 weeks from this Saturday in Virginia Beach, along with Neil Young, Willie Nelson, and Dave Matthews, among others. Here's Phil.

0: Foreigner, who are in Vegas 1 week from tonight for a show at the Venetian. They also just released a song called Trouble, featuring Peter Frampton, about a week and a half ago. It was recorded in the late 70s around the time of their Head Games album, but never released at the time. They're getting ready to re-release Head Games as a special deluxe version, and that song will be featured on it. That comes out on October 30th.
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4: 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It's all happening at Walnut Township Community Day in downtown New Ross. 8 a.m. to 9 p.m. Saturday, September 12th.
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16: Here's your Thunder 103.9 forecast. Slight chance of rain this afternoon, otherwise mainly cloudy skies. Daytime highs approaching 88, westerly winds 8 to 15 miles an hour. Chance for scattered thunderstorms tonight, lows level off around 68, mainly cloudy. I'm meteorologist Ray Miller. Currently 83.
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6: Here's your Thunder 103.9 forecast. Slight chance of rain this afternoon, otherwise mainly cloudy skies. Daytime highs approaching 88, westerly winds 8 to 15 miles an hour. Chance for scattered thunderstorms tonight, lows level off around 68, mainly cloudy. I'm meteorologist Ray Miller. Currently 83.
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0: Sammy Hagar and Van Halen. Sammy and the Best of All Worlds Band back in Vegas next weekend, a week from Friday, kick off a new residency at the Park MGM Dolby Live Theater. 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

0: Boston, Let Me Take You Home Tonight, from their debut album, which is being re-released as a special anniversary deluxe edition next year, and will feature demo versions of the songs on the album, some early versions that Tom Scholz recorded in his basement before Boston was a band. That comes out in early 2027. The Rolling Stones are coming up.
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3: 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Card show registration will begin at 11 a.m., judging at 2:30, awards at 3:30, music and entertainment from 11 to 5, there will be a pie baking contest. 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
9: Here's your Thunder 103.9 forecast. Cloudy skies with a few peaks of sun this afternoon with a slight chance for scattered thunderstorms. Highs level off around 88. Westerly winds 8 to 15 miles an hour. Chance for scattered storms tonight 68. I'm meteorologist Ray Miller. Right now, 83.
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0: Bryan Adams in the middle of a tour of his native Canada right now. He plays Red Deer, Alberta tomorrow night. Fellow Canadians Rush are on the way.
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3: Here's your Thunder 103.9 forecast. Cloudy skies with a few peaks of sun this afternoon with a slight chance for scattered thunderstorms. Highs level off around 88. Westerly winds 8 to 15 miles an hour. Chance for scattered storms tonight 68. I'm meteorologist Ray Miller. Right now, 84.
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0: Poison, who are planning to do a reunion tour in 2027, provided Bret Michaels is healthy enough, he has had to cancel all of the rest of his shows this year to recover from some recent surgery. He's been dealing with some health issues. I'm Dave, getting ready to head out. I will see you back here tomorrow. Before I leave, Ozzy is coming up.
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0: Way back in the day, the guys in Aerosmith shared an abode in Boston, and the origins of this next song go back to that time together in that abode. Here's Steven Tyler.
1: There was a piano downstairs, and sure enough, I started playing it. And the guy said, "What is that?" Because in their musical repertoire, there was no classical. So I thought, well, if I can transpose this piano stuff to guitar, I would be cooking. And so I did. I got Joe to play the right hand, and Brad to play the left hand, and Tom to do a couple classic moves on it. And I remember, like it was yesterday, arranging it in that basement. It was so beautiful.

0: Pink Floyd and Wish You Were Here, and I'm Dan Mitchell. Glad you are here, taking in the rock again today. The NFL season is starting on a Wednesday night. NFL football tonight on NBC, Peacock. It is a rematch of the Super Bowl, Seattle and New England Patriots. And as the season gets underway, the Rams are the solid Super Bowl favorites when you average out all the various sports books in the U.S. But here we go. And the ride continues until sometime in early February when the Super Bowl rolls around. And the Broncos go there to win it.
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4: 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It's shaped up as a risk-off day. December corn ends down a nickel and three quarters, 5.27¾. March also down a nickel and three quarters, 5.43¼. 6¼ lower, Novi and Jan beans, November 13.09½. Leading lower, December wheat, 7.28¾, down 18¼. October live cattle, 215.85, down 117. And October lean hogs down 117 at 83.07. I'm Ian DeEubank. Hoosier Ag Today, 20 years serving Indiana farmers.
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12: Here's your Thunder 103.9 forecast. Partly cloudy skies this afternoon with a slight chance for scattered storms. High of 88. West winds 8 to 15 miles an hour. Slight chance for scattered thunderstorms tonight. Lows level off around 68. Mainly cloudy skies expected. I'm meteorologist Ray Miller. Right now, 81.
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0: You know, sometimes when the Dream Police do come to visit, it can mess you up just a little bit. Cheap Trick with Robin Zander on the vocals. And you visualize that band, you got to think about Rick Nielsen. The goofy look of the guitarist is intentional. Robin is that model handsome front man. But Nielsen was like the cartoon character in the band with the bow tie and the flipped up baseball cap, the checkerboard outfits, the five neck guitar from time to time, and the nonstop antics on stage. It's one of rock's most recognizable stage personas, really.
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7: Here's your Thunder 103.9 forecast. Slight chance for isolated storms this afternoon. Otherwise, a blend of clouds and sun. High temperatures reach up to 88. West winds 8 to 15 miles an hour. Slight chance for scattered thunderstorms tonight. Lows dip down to about 68. I'm meteorologist Ray Miller. Right now, it's 83 degrees.
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0: My sister-in-law saw Led Zeppelin live back in the 70s. I never did. And she was rubbing it in the other day. I can't tolerate somebody rubbing in an event like that in their life. I saw Led Zeppelin, you didn't. Na-na-na-na-na-na. I should have just gone down the road with all the rockers I've met in my life and hung out in the studio with in the time that I was at the Rock and Roll Hall of Fame and talking to Paul McCartney in 1999. But no. Now look at me, I'm doing the rubbing in now and the name dropping. Never mind.
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0: as I head into the vault today. Straight ahead on the dive, I am plucking out a musical first.
1: It's time for an auditory treat. Here's Dan with the Daily Dive.
0: Yeah, today I want to play for you the first song ever recorded by Cream. Lyrics by a guy called Pete Brown. Pete was a performance poet in England and a lyricist and a singer at times. Music by Jack Bruce of Cream, the bass player, the vocalist on this song. You're going to hear the band's musical diversity, combining blues rock with some psychedelic pop on that very first tune recorded by Cream. Let me tell you this, I feel free to play it for you.

0: Eddie Money, and I Think I'm in Love. I love this because I didn't know it was a thing. So I'm going to tell you something about today. There's a couple of things going on today. It's National When Pigs Fly Day, a day to believe in the impossible, Wonderful Weirdos Day. It's a good day to be weird. I do a little bit of that every day. And I just asked my wife. And today is International Buy a Priest a Beer Day. And I had no idea there was such a day. And I wish that I was back in Colorado, because the priest who did my mom's memorial a few weeks ago, Father Sullivan, just the coolest 88-year-old guy I have ever met. If he weren't a priest, he would have been a hipster. Maybe he was anyway. I'd love to sit down with him and buy him a beer today. Thank you for all you did, Father Sullivan.
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17: Here's your Thunder 103.9 forecast. Slight chance for isolated storms this afternoon. Otherwise, a blend of clouds and sun. High temperatures reach up to 88. West winds 8 to 15 miles an hour. Slight chance for scattered thunderstorms tonight. Lows dip down to about 68. I'm meteorologist Ray Miller. Currently 85.
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0: Tom Scholz, the leader of that band called Boston. He's a brainy dude. We should put Tom Scholz and Brian May in a room together, Brian May of Queen, and see which one has the highest IQ. Give him the test. But Tom went to MIT, an engineering degree there. He invented stuff, guitar gear, and he worked for Polaroid, and he invented stuff for them. He designed recording equipment. And somewhere in between that and playing basketball a lot, and he even played at MIT, he created one of the best-selling debut albums in rock history with Boston's First. That's from their second, 2 years after the first. It took 8 years, 8 years of waiting for Boston fans until they released their third album in 1986, the one called Third Stage.
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7: Here's your Thunder 103.9 forecast. Slight chance for isolated storms this afternoon. Otherwise, a blend of clouds and sun. High temperatures reach up to 88. West winds, 8 to 15 miles an hour. Slight chance for scattered thunderstorms. Tonight, lows dip down to about 68. I'm meteorologist Ray Miller. Currently 85.
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0: Gary Wright with Love Is Alive. It's alive! Gary on the synthesizer on that track, he's a synth whiz. The bass lines, very cool bass lines, are generated by the synthesizer. Are you into Lego? Lego's announced a brand new 1,911-piece building set that recreates the original old-school PlayStation console in near one-to-one scale. Priced at $179, it features a controller you can plug in, working power and eject buttons, and hidden mini-scenes inside the disc tray for iconic games like Gran Turismo and Ape Escape. The Retro Replica launches October 1st if you're a LEGO insider and opens to the general public on the 4th. It's a holiday must-have for LEGO fans. My son might be into something like that. Good luck to me trying to find it.
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0: Painted Black from the Stones. That's from 60 years ago, from 1966. Founding member Brian Jones on the sitar on that track. He was such a savant at any instrument he seemed to pick up, including the sitar. Andrew Luke Oldham, the manager, producer for the Stones at the time, said he was really on a roll then.
1: It was a very pleasant period because Brian, as much as he was like going away from the guitar and the ramifications of what that meant in his life, he would do incredible things. Like you'd say, oh, we want this, and he'd disappear for 18 or 24 hours and he'd come back having mastered on that instrument for that song a perfect time.
0: Yeah, the sad story, the end of the story, is that drugs would eventually take him out of that groove that he was in with the band. He was losing interest and he would drown in the summer of 1969 in his pool in England. But he's the guy, Brian Jones, that started the Rolling Stones.
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16: Here's your Thunder 103.9 forecast. Chance for scattered thunderstorms this afternoon. Otherwise, partly cloudy skies. Daytime highs approaching 88. Winds out of the west, 8 to 15 miles an hour. Slight chance for scattered thunderstorms and foggy tonight, 68. I'm meteorologist Ray Miller. Currently 83.
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0: thinking about when we were growing up, coming up in Halloween time was here. The witch on the streets for Halloween, the cackling witch. It was always a costume go-to, wasn't it? Way back in the day. Now, this year's hottest Halloween costumes fall into three categories. Marvel character, someone from a streaming show you've never watched, or a TikTok meme you'll have to explain to everyone who's over 35. Wednesday Addams, by the way, though, from the Netflix show, is still popular, proving she has now been in high school longer than Tommy Boy was in college.
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0: One of my all-time favorite lines is in that song. It's a top 10 line for me, just because it's funny. Funny stuff from Warren Zevon. And it is as follows. I saw a werewolf drinking a pina colada at Trader Vic's. His hair was perfect. Dip! Love that line. By the way, just an FYI, Mick Fleetwood and John McVie on the drums and the bass on that song. The dudes from Fleetwood Mac.
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0: Sammy's going to have his annual birthday celebration at Cabo Wabo. And once again this year, the demand was high as you have a chance to register for a chance to have tickets to hang out with Sammy at his place, at his rockin' club in Cabo San Lucas. More than 50,000 fans went for it just the first couple of days. And so good luck getting one of those tickets. The window is closed already. Sammy Hagar, I'll Fall in Love Again. I'm Dan Mitchell. I'll rock again with Styx and Cream coming up next.
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12: Here's your Thunder 103.9 forecast. Mainly cloudy skies and foggy tonight with a slight chance for scattered thunderstorms. Lows around 68. Winds out of the west around 5 miles an hour. Chance for scattered storms with fog in spots early tomorrow, 78. I'm meteorologist Ray Miller. Right now, it's 82 degrees.
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0: We are in total back-to-school mode now, aren't we? With our kids and our grandkids getting back to school, settling in, just getting started right into the school year. And I'm thinking back to when we were kids. I mean, I don't know when you were invented, but I go back to the 60s and early 70s for my scholastic career, even earlier than that, but I don't want to reveal my age, you know, too much here. But I'm thinking about the brown paper book covers, right? Every textbook wore one. And by Thanksgiving, we'd cover them up with doodles and song lyrics and declarations of who liked whom. And the crayons and the markers and the metal lunchboxes. Oh, yeah, with the monkeys lost in space and Batman on those metal school boxes. We'd pack our favorite sandwich and fruit in there. And lunchtime was great in the big cafeteria with all our friends. Back to school in the 60s and early 70s, mid-70s. Good times, good memories. I'm hoping the kids today are building those same types of memories.
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9: Here's your Thunder 103.9 forecast. Mainly cloudy skies and foggy tonight with a slight chance for scattered thunderstorms. Lows around 68. Winds out of the west around 5 miles an hour. Chance for scattered storms with fog in spots early tomorrow, 78. I'm meteorologist Ray Miller. Currently 80.
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0: Glam rocking with David Bowie. Who else sounds like that? Nobody. Nobody sounds like the legendary, sadly, the late David Bowie, Suffragette City. I'm Dan Mitchell, a card-carrying radio broadcaster since the 10th of June, 1980. 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

I am going to be okay with or without you. It just doesn't matter. There's some cold indifference coming out of you, too. I've got some free love right now from Stephen Stills.

0: Tom Petty and the Heartbreakers from the first album in 76. That was their first single, Breakdown. As he started to roll and create more albums for the fans to enjoy, Tom was looking forward to growing. He said, I'd like to see us break some new ground and leave some sort of a mark on the music. That would be the nicest thing, he said, to give something back. As noble as it sounds, he said, if you could make some little dent in rock where that little area is yours, that is what I'm striving for. Well, I'm going to say he got there. Tom Petty.
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19: Here's your Thunder 103.9 forecast. Mainly cloudy skies and foggy tonight with a slight chance for scattered thunderstorms. Lows around 68. Winds out of the west around 5 miles an hour. Chance for scattered storms with fog in spots early tomorrow, 78. I'm meteorologist Ray Miller. Currently, it's 78 degrees.
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0: Led Zeppelin was inspired to do that song after hearing a cover of that old blues track done by Joan Baez. A long song from Zeppelin, and Babe, I'm Gonna Leave Ya. All right, I'm Dan Mitchell. I'm gonna stick around for a while, and I've got a song from Poison that Sarah would love to hear. Sarah, I'll play it for you next.
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7: Here's your Thunder 103.9 forecast. Mainly cloudy skies and foggy tonight with a slight chance for scattered thunderstorms. Lows around 68. Winds out of the west around 5 miles an hour. Chance for scattered storms with fog in spots early tomorrow, 78. I'm meteorologist Ray Miller. Currently, it's 78 degrees.
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0: with Benjamin Orr on the vocals, on the lead, not Rick Ocasek. Those two sounded different enough from each other. The Cars were blessed with two very good lead vocalists to give them that unique sound that only they had. Bye Bye Love from the Cars. Putting the finishing rockin' notes on my show today, so I'm going to say bye-bye. I'm Dan Mitchell. It's been a pleasure, as always, hanging out here inside your radio. Thank you very much for listening. Hey, have a night.
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